obsessed with success, blinded by themselves, with a team that is trying the future of the children. The one will succeed us. Maybe they are the only hope left. Their innocence, their vision of a new world. Maybe they are the redemption of a human being. We need to leave them a bit of legacy.

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2: 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Africa? Africa? Just the mention of it. Just the mention of it, man. It's like you call my name, man. 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And that's where I want to be.
3: 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L'émission s'appelle Reggae Act. 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

0: AK club. Chat chat, me see them a chat chat. And a clash man a murder, pussy pants pat.
1: Here's a shot, and a belt on the sewer boy. Some pussy feel like a one done way.
0: Band

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And we're all young enough to learn to. And don't you live life in a rush. 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

0: Don't you want to go? 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
1: You
0: but if a sound is Jaro, he's going to find himself on the floor.
1: You're
0: Rastafari. You want no one to hear Jaro come from? Jaro, original roughneck sound.
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0: 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Jaro going to keep scoring, you know.